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Are you gonna wait? Yeah. Sin City, Black Sheriff. Let's go.

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1: This song makes Blessing very happy. Oh, say, say, say.
2: Top down and I'm on the way down. The whole day now.
1: And you're nearly the roof. Bless you, bless you. Well, messages here. Good morning, K Official. God richly bless you for your magical tunes every morning. Say virgin inside a Sante Bekwai. So it's time. Blessing is here with the DJ Trends. And yes, let me welcome her again. How are you doing?
3: I'm alive.
1: You're not doing okay. That's why I wanted to play your song for you.
3: I've not been feeling well for some time now, but I say need it. They are tough as well.
1: And then they are not
3: changing
1: that. Yeah. Why? What happened? Yeah. What was wrong? What's happening?
3: Oh, it's just symptoms of malaria. So I just need to get checked. That's all. Yeah.
1: Oh, you two tweeting, you know, what are you? What malaria?
3: And I'm wondering if I need to get checked to know if, you know, there are some symptoms that are similar to malaria, but
1: yeah, that's true.
3: Yeah,
1: it could also be pregnancy.
3: I was going to say it could be, but then maybe
1: it could also be there as a one year calculation. Blessing is here for Digi Trends. Your hairstyle is amazing.
3: Thank you.
1: Yeah. Turn your hair to the left side. Let me see. Oh, this is nice. To the right side. Oh, yeah. Hairstyle FM. Anyway, we're live on Facebook at Y1025FM. You can come and see Blessing. We're live on my TikTok too, KAY Official GH. So come through and let's get interactive. Blessing at the NSC.
3: Yes. Where should I start from? Should I start from Black Stars because you are wearing?
1: Yes. Start from the Black Stars.
3: You already said it. I heard you talking about it a few minutes ago. You already talked to. I mean, we have a match this evening.
1: Tonight.
3: I think around 11
1: p.m. Who say unti
3: me
1: herbi?
3: Me.
1: Because we best around how much you fall.
3: Yes.
1: Me no yina never saw you fall.
3: Into where?
1: Me here.
3: Oh. Yo,
1: I'm ready to lose sleep for the Black Stars.
3: We wish you well.
1: That's how patriotic
3: I am. We wish you guys well. Well, yesterday I spoke to NY about Thomas Partey, where, you know, he had his visa rejected. He couldn't get his visa to enter into Canada.
1: And bouncing on.
3: Yeah. And then, you know, we're talking about how he's supposed to have a hearing yesterday to determine whether their decision will be revoked or not. But then, unfortunately, I'm fine.
1: Yeah.
3: Still not.
1: It has been dismissed. And it was interesting. Before the ruling was out, we were seeing some of the video, the pictures, especially shouts to NYDJ of so the what's it called? The petition that was submitted.
3: Okay.
1: There were mistakes in them. Yeah, there was a mistake.
3: A lot of mistakes.
1: There were a lot of them. Part of it said he's in the World Cup for the first time, which is not true. The other parts that were saying he's signed, he's been playing for Sevilla. That's his current club.
3: Is he
1: for
3: still 5 years?
1: Yeah, he's still playing football.
3: Okay.
1: Yeah, for 5 years, which was also not true. And also, when the ruling came out, I read a full document, bare almost 30 minutes read. I read everything. Now, there were sections where they pointed out the reason for the dismissal and all of that. Mm-hmm. Like, a lot of things, the disclosure, things that he did not disclose. Yeah. What did he say? He disclosed, or he actually took, no, the person who made who filed the visa application. Or taking note that he was, I mean,
3: he's not been convicted.
1: Yeah, he's not been convicted. He's not been charged with any. Yes. Mm. Why would he lie?
3: So that's
1: which was
3: what
1: one
3: I'm
1: of the bases.
3: I don't understand the A and that's what be the man. But even if we be the man, the crash, I would say, we'll go through
1: the team. The team were pleading that it was a third party that did it.
3: Oh, but even if okay.
1: But then it has your signature.
3: So you have to go.
1: So once it has your signature. Once it has a signature, it means that you've approved of whatever is in there.
3: Yeah.
1: Whatever, I mean, answers or whatever it is they take in there, you are approving of it.
3: Mm-hmm.
1: There are some, they were given, I think they were given 25 minutes, the council for, it was a Zoom.
3: Oh, it was a Zoom kind of thing.
1: Yeah, it was a Zoom proceeding. So they were given 25 minutes to come and plead. They were like, they were even given restrictions that they allow him into the country, maybe restrict his movement, where he is not going to go to, what he can do and all that. And they were like, they should point them to a case that has done something like that, because they are asking them to do that, grant him the visa yesterday so he can fly today. So they're asking, say, I'm going to provide the a case IAB visa.
3: That was a number five. Exactly. I'm a scientific name.
1: No, I mean he had good lawyers. He had good lawyers, but then how mistakes that there were, and then my name, most part of it, that was
3: maybe
1: that
3: was rushed the reason. Because of, you know.
1: Yeah,
3: they wanted
1: it to look like he can't be given a preferential treatment, because so if they allow something like that to happen, that means there are many other people. Yes, that would Charlie, and it had nothing to do with the. You see, people were saying that Canada has that, you know, when you are on trial, you don't.
3: Oh.
1: They said it had nothing to
3: it
1: do with that.
3: It was more about the false way and the statements and the application.
1: Yes. Some of the things that they left out and all of that. So Thomas Tepati is not going to be in the World Cup.
3: Anyway. Yeah, but we'll some more
1: for Black Stars tonight.
3: Oh.
1: Yeah. Oh. Are you sad?
3: Yeah, I mean, I was hoping yesterday when the foreign affairs minister spoke, Okudzeto Ablakwa, most people were hopeful after he spoke that, you know, it's going to be positive. We're going to hear some good news. But
1: people are pointing fingers at the GFA. People are saying they are the ones that fouled and also made those mistakes and stuff.
3: You know, we're in a country where whenever there's a problem or whenever there's a mistake, who always points fingers.
1: Yeah, of course.
3: Nobody's going to take that.
1: Somebody should take accountability.
3: We always point fingers. Even here, Seb, we always point fingers.
1: Yeah.
3: It's everywhere. We are all looking for someone to blame.
1: Well.
3: But it still doesn't take... it still doesn't mean say Ghana, ABA today we won't get Shana, say, you know, we won't do well.
1: I mean, Thomas Partey is an integral part of the team. He's the deputy captain, right?
3: Yeah.
1: So it will be some sort of a minus for the team not to have him even on the touchline or on the bench.
3: Okay.
1: So yeah, let's see. But we still have very capable brothers
3: that are
1: playing. And I heard
3: today YFM we are having a watch party at KSTU.
1: Yeah.
3: So it's starting 10:30
1: PM. Yeah, it starts at 10:30 PM. Ever chill us
3: So you can just go around if oh yes, masa. You cry every time how much you cry. Say what go she, masa.
1: Me I will watch. Me a blast study.
3: It's okay if you don't sleep early. It's okay.
1: Yeah.
3: Just once in a while, doctors will tell you if you don't have enough sleep, you are causing harm to you. We know, but this one day is okay.
1: There are two things that make me happy: food and Black Stars. Yeah, I'm patriotic like that.
3: I'm being like crying. Anyway.
1: What's more?
3: Yeah,
1: tell me
3: moving
1: more.
3: On to our next story. Our former finance minister is trending, Ken Oforiatta.
1: Hey.
3: So I'm sure yesterday, why?
1: No. Like the story about to do. I'm interested.
3: So I'm sure most of you have seen, you know, on certain news outlets that he was granted permanent citizenship, and people were asking so many questions saying, "Zina, I am on the permanent citizenship. No birthday na wasaba." And me, the first question is, if you are not, I mean, it's you are innocent until proven guilty, right? So if you are not guilty of the charges, why are you deciding not to come home? This is your home. Well, the Office of the Special Prosecutor responded to this.
1: What
3: and
1: was that
3: then
1: statement
3: they
1: about?
3: Are saying that they've seen the reports. They've seen everything. But then they want to state that the extradition process is not before an immigration court. And Fahmo said, oh yeah, resident or host, they say, you're a citizen.
1: Mm-hmm.
3: So, what they are trying to extradite him back into Ghana has nothing to do with an immigration court.
1: That's true.
3: It has nothing to do with whether they've given him permanent resident or not. At the end, they say, we are going through the process to make sure that he comes back and you know, go through their investigation. It's just because there are, you know, certain news, a man a permanent resident, and stress, he can decide to umba. Oh yeah, then yeah. As long as say it's you be smear the right processes now, yeah, catch us Bragana about answer questions. Oh, because at the end of the day, you are a citizen of Ghana.
1: Listen, can I be honest with you?
3: Yes.
1: Omane.
3: we weren't expecting Sedina to come back into the country.
1: He's not
3: but
1: coming.
3: But she's in the country. So I mean we should be
1: hopeful. He is not coming. They say he's not coming.
3: Said they are still going through the extradition processes. Into any she or any possible.
1: I personally don't understand why the OSP they brought out that statement.
3: Why?
1: Personally, why? Omo beka says whatever they are saying in there, we already know. Don't we know?
3: No, you no, people, say. People made it look like okay. Uh-huh. So say when you are permanent residents in the.
1: Now, permanent
3: and
1: I hear
3: her trying to say, "Oya de, oya Ghana ni, iye injai so beba."
1: He's not gonna come back.
3: I mean, I don't know if after this government is out of, maybe if in case mm-hmm. elections and you know they're out of government, they're still going to focus on this. I don't mm-hmm. know. I mean, Ghana we did, but yeah, for now.
1: You mean when his power, his government is in power, back in power?
3: Yeah.
1: But yeah. We all know. Sending the government
3: you
1: back.
3: You know how they run off.
1: Oh, we know how.
3: Don't throw it out.
1: We know how the thing go. You know how the thing go. Once his government comes back into power, trust me, this case will be thrown out. We won't hear anything about it ever again. He is not coming back. In fact, good morning to DJ Depp. He says he will not come today or tomorrow.
3: How do you guys know?
1: Oh, we are 6 months into 2026. What the amount now? 2028 will come soon.
3: No, because
1: he's not coming.
3: I feel like, okay, me personally, I think he should make himself available. Because at the end of the day, you see, the way Oyen and Yamanoho, I say, I'm not going to fuck around convicting or that.
1: So he's back, exactly.
3: Because you are, as I said, you are innocent until proven guilty. But the way he's going about the thing, I say, on person, remember.
1: Because he knows he's guilty.
3: Yeah, she know. Then later on, he's trying to file to stay, and now he's gotten the permanent arrest.
1: Yes,
3: and
1: because
3: like, it's making it look like Bibi Shehon Munte Osho, so remember.
1: Yes.
3: Whether it's because he's scared of how they're going to treat him or it's because
1: he's not scared of how they're going to treat him.
3: Maybe he's just scared.
1: He's not scared. He knows that whatever it is that the charges allegations like he's guilty of it. No. So he's not gonna come back.
3: So that's like the perception of my amount for inya. But
1: so you see
3: Abia on drinks, I be on drinks, oh me ba omo be Jojo me.
1: Jojo ebe Jojo.
3: But because now or that hospital
1: ebe Jojo no.
3: Yes,
1: because a Jojo de afemu as Ghanaians no, a change the babe no. Come on, for years, Ojojo ye. In a different way, we don't care. We don't care. Or Paunkuti the Quran, we don't care. My point is,
3: if you want to forgive,
1: sure. We will close the Bible. Close the Bible on him.
3: I am critical.
1: Yeah, I am critical. I am very critical. Say police Ebasisia. Now Ujania, what does it mean?
3: It means maybe you are guilty of something.
1: Thank you. So why is he trying so hard not to
3: but
1: come back?
3: But sometimes it he's could guilty. Also mean that he won't scared. Come back.
1: Scared the bay.
3: As I like me who's a police any balance in me journey, it means probably I've had an experience with police need be. And as a police for my enemy who videos be on my be.
1: He's a public office holder.
3: Uh-huh.
1: There is no way he'll be treated like maybe he was a former public officer that I'm in Canada, sir. Well, Chemaun to me now, man, straight bullets. I know Chemaun to me, Wetchu. Let me read some messages here. Emmanuel Jan says, this man must come because he can't have his cake to eat. He should come and account for his deeds. You both think he will come. Genesis Graphics says, your happiness is not food if food and black stars are the things that make you happy. Medallion winner says, I'm so disappointed in whoever represented Thomas Partey in court. How can you make these errors someone who hasn't even been to law school wouldn't make? Like I said, yes, true. Like I said, I don't know who actually proofread whatever they presented, but then Charlie, these were unpardonable errors.
3: It could have been an error.
1: These were unpardonable errors. This one says, if he comes, he's not going to come. He won't come. Blessing, he doesn't really care about Ghanaians. So you think he hasn't seen what's happening to Chema Untumi? Anyway, Pierre Phillips says, Blessing, you look beautiful. First time seeing you. This one also says, Blessing, you're looking very beautiful. That's from DJ Deppy. Akwesi Sunday says, much love from Ashdown. Okay, let's carry on.
3: Yeah, so our final story, this entertainment story, and I don't know if you realize that for a few days now, Chris Waddle was trending.
1: Yeah.
3: Chris Waddle was trending because... he decided to do a video and then he made I don't know, what do they call it? You say some things are about to happen to him. It won't be who no now far. Also, I'm for the Nenshie too, right?
1: Yeah, Nenshie.
3: You know, we've been talking about how sometimes these, I don't want to say just pastors, like, Omunina, these spiritual leaders, men of God, whatever, how they go about some of these things. And so, you know, we were expecting, say, oh, Chris Waddle can be, well, he has spoken. He asked a question, simple question. I said the blood of Jesus is not enough unless we add cow blood. So he posted on X yesterday. And I was like, I can't share. No, come on, just said the blood of Jesus. No, and yeah, now this year they.
1: A question,
3: I'm just waiting for Ajagraja to answer him, but no, Obisa say, in the blood of Jesus, no, you know, for him, so this is the cow blood.
1: But then, I don't understand why people tend to link, what's it called, some benefactors to issues that has to do with, you know, like the people that, you know, extend helping hands to them. What I'm trying to say is, we all know why Chris Waddle is trending.
3: Yeah.
1: Yes, because of the guy who was arrested and blah, blah, blah. And Showboy made some wild allegations years ago with the same names. And it looks like he's tied to Chris Waddle. That's why everybody... And we all know... We all know where this is heading.
3: Yeah.
1: We all know where this is heading.
3: Yeah.
1: Ajagraja kotina baby kasi onim onti or say on onim Chris Waddle on Shanada. But same person was on hits FM years ago mentioning Chris Waddle's name.
3: Maybe onim the music version or
1: any
3: music.
1: Munya gonu. Any abroo.
3: Agrobe.
1: I'm gonna
3: do. Are you serious? I'm musi edi agro my mu hasi.
1: Hey, Depi say, boy, no, pe, and I'm not the barbecue. I was a senior man, pe,
3: and I'm
1: not the barbecue. I was a prayer by the barbecue. I was,
3: how do you know? Maybe it's genuine. Okay, if you are with me, so right, if I come and tell you, say, K official, K,
1: mm-hmm.
3: K. This alone will scare you.
1: It won't scare me. It won't scare me.
3: Oh, the way they can see it.
1: And you know, Bibian talk Chris Waddle. And from Bibian Bombay. He's just writing on what's happening. Everybody knows why he's saying this. Obian him. Anyway, I saw a news item that the teacher now called,
3: you know, honestly, this story, I didn't want to talk about it, but I was having an argument in a group this morning.
1: What was the argument about?
3: Honestly speaking, sometimes I don't know how people think. I don't know how people always start with Akrani Akraboni.
1: Masa.
3: This person is a teacher. He's been suspended anyways.
1: Yeah, he has been. That's what I was about to talk about. Yeah, he's been suspended,
3: And the argument out there is Akrani Akraboni. She knew what she was doing. It was consensual, whatever, whatever. But at the end of the day, it was still on campus.
1: Well, sister.
3: It's still your student.
1: Yes. teacher need
3: it
1: your
3: was still in the lab.
1: I mean, this conversation, I was having this conversation yesterday with someone, and the person was like, these things have been happening in our schools for a very long time.
3: Oh.
1: Just that Cameron and Toso.
3: Oh.
1: And I think she had a point.
3: Oh, and I was saying, I think a lady made a comment, and I'm sure if someone is listening, the person will know what I'm talking about. The lady made a comment and she was like, and Colan said you're more dressy in the way they talk. And
1: Charlie,
3: and I'm like, so you're literally trying to say it's okay to do something with a kid, like, get official, type of anyway. You do something with a kid all in the name of a Colana and who's a pinny. That's almost like,
1: or any bikini.
3: That's almost like when a girl gets raped and we ask her, what were you wearing?
1: It doesn't
3: make any sense. Like, this is a teacher, this is a student. We did 30 years ago, we're a student. It was on school grounds. You, the teacher, and I was so sure. Also,
1: that's true.
3: But I'm surprised at the comments of some men in this country, though.
1: Like, and a comment, women. Like a comment from DJ Depi says, "Bless Nakwadani Akwadaboni."
3: Oh, Charlie, you guys shouldn't be doing that too.
1: Blaming the dressing of the girl is not reasonable, which is true. I think
3: you
1: I
3: remember that last time we talked about it, and someone was still.
1: I could be
3: naked walking out there doesn't give you the right to come and rape me or to come and touch me.
1: Yeah,
3: I've seen.
1: Someone is saying, I think it was a video, one of the people that react to some of these stories was like, the girl, it was consensual.
3: It looked like it was, but
1: it looked like,
3: oh,
1: I don't want to EP
3: it looked, yeah, but
1: it didn't look like
3: it doesn't still
1: it was consensual, it's not like, yes, it looked like
3: it doesn't. Oh, hey, how
1: see,
3: do you know?
1: She clearly,
3: we weren't there. It looked like, from what we saw in the video,
1: we weren't there, but we saw
3: it looked like massa.
1: But then, this is how I feel. I mean, all jokes aside, we're laughing about it, but then there needs to be some sort of scrutiny in our senior high schools. There's so much indiscipline happening. Few weeks ago, there was a teacher that went fist to fist, toe to toe, to say one in the young Kubema Neku, a student, female student. One in the Kun to Tunsa, pupil, female student. Few days after, yourself will be on your crash science lab, just say. So this is something that GES need to set up. There are so many other things that are going wrong in our schools that we need them to set up and address them.
3: Not just schools, K. We've been talking about pedophiles in Ghana, and it sounds like a joke to some of the... I think nobody is paying attention to that part. Because honestly speaking, I've seen people that would go so low to date a 15-year-old.
1: Yeah, people.
3: And these people are defending it because Oyebema, Akolani, Akolaboni, the same thing. So it's way beyond just our schools.
1: Spatu says the girl is a bad girl. You see, there are people like that. Blessing, did a teacher hold on, let me get this right so we go on a commercial break. Did the teacher rape her? It was mutual. Why blame him? What about the lady? Wow, there are people.
3: You see what I was saying?
1: It is not right. You are a teacher. You are supposed to be the one who is guiding the girl, not the one who is defiling or whatever it is. So you're on over 45 years old. We are
3: students.
1: On school compound.
3: In a lab too. Master.
1: Meaning that you crown on me as test and on me. Good morning to Hunter Fitness. Macho Man, Charlie, happy birthday to you. God bless you so very much. Enjoy life and keep being a good person. I'm Michelle, no more scabby brie. This one says, small girls are doing things that you can't and don't understand. And others doesn't still give you the green light to go and have sex with them. No, it doesn't. Blessing, thank you so much for bringing us the Digi Trends. Get well soon, okay?
3: Thank you.
1: Okay, we'll be back after this. Stay with us.
4: Charlie, dream I'm nice. I get some serious meeting.
5: Allah, motion. But Charlie, no credit today.
4: Oh, but you?
5: Relax. Momo day.
6: Hey, what funny.
4: Yes, I borrow small, sort myself out, I pay back.
5: We move. Spoil day.
4: Ah, Charlie, you sure say you did pay back?
5: Yes,
4: so that anytime somebody else they need them, Momo day. Be like, I for can't borrow some more.
5: Hey, you this boy. Don't go there and disgrace yourself.
4: Allah, motion.
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0: Chop Haven.
1: Omadiani would different level. Omo assorted fried rice no.
0: What? Chop Haven.
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It's Wednesday, 8:32, right? Yeah, we're active. K official app in here. See no evil tonight, Black Stars. See no evil. Shouts to everybody else watching on my TikTok live. Shouts to Boga AG Vincent. I see me in judges in New Orleans. I'm not leaving my jersey here. Hey, Body B, how you doing? Yeah, ID, pa. Shouts to Money. Hey, Money, what's up? Why you want everybody to know that my name is Savior? What is that? Anyway, Adam's Kitchen is giving you food. Adam's Kitchen says, with as low as 40 Ghana cedis, you are getting rich and tasty meals. Rice dishes with roasted goats, fried chicken. When you're free, I'm so swag on. What did you feel? Peche, a punchy pizza, Sankofa pizza, a Komofa pizza. I think you know. The main restaurant is at Amstead Campus, Kenya West. There's one over there. Tafu Formal, Chipo Joint, Atasoma, so Buakwa, Hona Mini Ones. No. Also, we have some at Patrapa Station, Pukukum Station. Nyencheniasi and the new one, Santasi Roundabout of the Patasi Road, very close to the Golfing Station. There's a 7-day running lounge and a bar, Adam's Kitchen. Sunny and friend of the Adam's Kitchen Buy a Lounge inside the Tanosu Station. So, yeah, from Monday to Sunday, we did there. 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Also, we have the weekends into a vibrant style. There's a Friday fiesta.

0: 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You know, Mark Wayese, sir, classmate for now, only on Muku Square, on there. I'm a Kuma, no more body to a same person being with a mooning moon. Sana, I'm aware. I don't know. I don't know. I'm aware. Anyway, iLots Bet says the World Cup is here. Please, who wants iPhone 17? Why not pay iPhone 17? Why not pay me? If you want iPhone 17, come and tell me. If you want iPhone 17, come and tell me because iLots Bet says you can win. I'm going to check my 6 iPhone 17, my Kumakusia. Think I iPhone 17, then go say much 7 and I'm 17 and I'm a brother.
1: God up with
0: me. 17 there, I'm check. But then, yeah, you can win. iLotsBet says you can win. Use the website www.iLotsBet. iLotsBet. iLotsBet.com. 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That's for iLot Bet. Ja, I'm born, I'm winning. Sorry, dear. So, OP Labs next on the radio. Stay with me. Stay with

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1: All right, so Opie Labs is here now with us in studio, YFM 102.5. Say, baby, I'm recording. Oh, your microphone on, huh?
0: Oh, Mikey. Ghana share be shame tina Mikey with me,
1: Chisa. Nah, I don't know how to share Jesse. Who need Ghana Jesse, yo?
0: Tell me, I'm a body near Ghana.
1: Baby.

0: Why have a question? Okay. So tell me your name and your position with Open Labs.
1: My name is Marcus Gideon Owari, and I'm a software developer and a teacher, a tutor at Open Labs.
0: Okay. Marcus, right?
1: Yeah.
0: Wonderful. So why are you here with us this morning? I'll start with you. Today there also.
1: And the NTI Abaha say ye can ye screen who has some kakra. Yeah, software development.
0: Okay.
1: And I prefer speaking in the tree because some of our clients complain that we always come here and we speak for only those who are speaking those who only know how to speak English, but most of these cases their moms
0: just can actually
1: say because yeah, software development. Now, software development, and I say, and you know, system apps, ADBI has to be on screens, right? Even TV, system devices, drones are by Nema, baby, ADBI use electricity, maneuvers, view, and I say, remote, it can be controlled. You need a piece of software to control that. And software is all about, and Open Labs is all about teaching you software. Yachel Ubano, Kwaya. Obefa so a obetima yesa na yema nyina ene yenye theory based institution kwa ye chene practically how to be practical and executor on the field inti eba platform no so a ye be che o say okon so a say edru adwuma mu a say na wo say we ye no enye say ade chene kwa ne booking kwa.
0: All right, so Marcus Achim, this is why they are here in studio with us. Open Labs, we mentioned some of the courses, but say maybe I also would be better, you know, which other programs do you have? Terms and conditions need to say how parents now, you know, how do they get the awards in there, your age limit and to say
2: material tearful, you know. Okay, and so I call no any marking kind to me ready no to me kind quantia
0: necessary
2: where qualified because Oba, you never shall say from the beginning craft foundation. I build it.
0: Okay.
2: I say, and to be ultimately ready, now ultimately can kind of say, we did nothing that I did.
0: The same. We did near bro.
2: We did near bro.
0: Oh, so boy, ultimately ready. I can kind of say, or kind like, or bit me, I didn't know I can. So you can read quietly, right?
2: Yeah.
0: You can read quietly. But I can kind
3: of say, I can kind of.
0: There be some, me person, man, a man for tears, the opposite watch today.
2: You can it to me, you know, to me, tears. Management information system, your hardware networking, your cyber security, your graphic design, your office efficiency, your office with AI.
0: Okay,
2: AI essentials and so our courses on the door. So, into bar your church near show a hoarding, your shred dear winning near her dear bow. Maybe a bit me a start here free. A bimobile, oh, my person base about security, but we need networking background,
0: okay,
2: only hardware background. You have to be preoccupied with cyber security.
0: That's true.
2: I will say, we are security personnel. We have to have knowledge in other fields. Okay. And you know, you are better. You who the better boy. Now, what can we? Into whom we are to say, who is brand? And secondly, I will for my mom. You must share about the fees. You know.
0: And there, you must share because it's coming in.
2: Yes.
0: I didn't know what to.
2: Yeah, because your fees, no, you're making sure, say, in France, 10 cities in Puna will clear for 6 months and now 1 year. You're a bit cheaper, man, ketting, say, bear every month, Biano, will be training, kakra, say, bear, I will for Mohombe and Hamo, because I will for any bibliova, or Mamma Bosumi, a Juma. I say, I know most of my dad, a Juma, so that called Bacchus, or any day, Juma, a moon yet. School fees in mean to me any amount to try and bosom and son of a crab in your now the call. The attention and kakra to suit everyone, their needs.
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1: okay yeah. Nice
0: the school suni do hokra ya de flyers score mo amun sanke mi mo de mo mra mo ba still na ya de be mo mo.
1: All right. Location for the school in Kumasi, maybe a school in share, and also how we can reach you on your phone numbers or email and all the biaho. But then give us the location for the school.
0: Okay. Into your location, Asokwa Freeman Junction. Mo amuni Freeman Junction ne de. Fita for bi ho. Yenu amuni ye opposite. Into do Asokwa Osane Unity Oil. Said we need more quiet as well. When you're sunny, just about 50 seconds from Unity Oil to our place, just about 50 seconds. Now, we use car now, Odu, Freeman Junction.
1: All right, the Ejuma, or why a chain? And I say, when I finish, I'm a page man.
0: You'll be surprised, say, companies come, say, or more pay, where your friends say,
1: workers.
0: Mm-hmm. All right. The student in who are na your friend say it may be about the ho into obiti me kwakoya. Even recently we had another company no pay workers. I say into your only there companies in our neighbor.
1: Okay. As a juma or channel.
0: Companies in our neighbor. But na students no. Who are we serious no? Ana opportunity neba on sabeka.
1: Okay.
0: That's it.
1: All right. So Open Labs is here. Like I said, Open Labs is giving you, practical training. Like Nyamana Usiano, you practice. So you know, Zenia Usiano, Afana, Apikiana, MPK. Also, they are here telling us more about the discounts they have for Mamori DHS. And I say, SHS this year, Amutifi, Amochen Seja, Mobetuasu. But then, as you are home, you can still come and learn. The requirements, no, it's simple. So bit me I can catch on quadia. That is all. So once you can write, read, and understand, obit me about anything about IT software development, so be you AI, be Bibiano. You can come to Open Labs here in Ghana. They are trying to give us numbers. I bit me a fair real quick, so we can wrap this up. Now I will for omuti. It's me at the omomaba. School fees, no, it's my change him. Simple. Software. Marcus.
2: Software, no. Your Python certification. Your hardware. Now, what can be said? Or maybe a school, you know. Who be a school? Your course be okay 3 months, but to intubate maybe any before, say, we raise our scrap.
1: Okay.
2: And yet, sending in a diploma, say, 1 year course. They will require 3 months. They will be to make Jaya Kosku.
1: As I bet one, so. Okay, wonderful. So, you heard from Marcus, you said programs to be a high. You might even complete before, say, Uber Federal Education or court tertiary. It be so on my, you can just go, come back, and continue where you left off. Numbers now ready, sir.
0: Until you say, Ope, Chira Kaya. I mean, for number back on to Jaya Ofra, Osabe Kaya.
1: Okay.
0: 026.
1: 30 17726 for Open Labs. Stadium Freeman Junction. Open Labs. Thank you so much, sir, and Marcus for coming this morning. Yebeba, me hope you say our phone on but you know, oh my card will say eja on my friend near hobby on money makano mode and cranaba. Thank you so much. We'll see you again next week here on Y102.5 FM. So yes, guys, there you heard it. And you may.
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1: Say ever cousin.
0: Me check Ghana wangu.
1: O check Ghana say
0: wangu.
1: O check wangu and I say ever check wangu.
0: Mu be check wangu.
1: One pay, one ever check.
0: O say.
1: One ever check.
0: Yo, they were come up as well.
1: There

0: Who now predicting to whine ever share? For Vim, for GD, why?
1: Better, no car attack the corners.
0: Debut, can occur only GDO team.
1: I've been yes, I've been the Messum, my chum one go.
0: Debut, who GDO team?
1: First half, or Messum one go.
0: Who GDO?
1: What's that?
0: Who GDO Blasters?
1: They will do well. Omoa, when you need down, must say, I'm not performing.
0: I'm not performing. Okay, now you say, okay, me but.
1: Omoa, when you need down, must say, I'm not performing. I'm not performing. Okay. Okay. Okay. Okay. Okay. Okay. Okay. Okay. Okay.
0: Surprise
1: because I'm Malam Gu.
0: Marcus Minyani, but your also predictions you're saying.
2: And I think Ghana be should be
0: brilliant.
2: I'm trying to say, I'm trying to say,
0: Alright, thank you so much. We'll link up again next week. Should continue.
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0: Oh, wow. 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Keep us. Me run feeding way down.
1: All my plans is I want GD one with dear. And no one keep us electric house. Even the microwaves. And now blenders, ions, fans. And then you can hold dear. And you keep us out. Eh, boy, you ma. Eh, che. Me a share this. Yes, yeah. My gun of four. Oko electrical shop be a benwa. Open your bureau.
0: 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Designed for your dream home.
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0: Welcome back to, yeah, That's a Pepper Thing. 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
1: You're sweet. 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
0: She swears it makes it taste better. 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All for that sweet, delicious, truly one-of-a-kind taste of Dr. Pepper. It's a Pepper Thing!

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1: Good morning, baby. 30 years old, you know, some positive. Yeah. Lately, I just want to show up and body some.
0: MMRS.
1: Always been a little mathematician. Lately, this cash I'm getting got me losing count of these bags. I've been moving.

Charlie, this be your boy YP back up here, aka Mother Semano. It's all about the high school rave. 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

0: It's not. Is that good English? Yeah. That's Pidgin finding his way into English, right? Well, in Act 1033. How about that? Yeah. Good morning. Welcome to the Mid Morning Radio Show. Some tunes on 100% Ghanaian music. Good to have you here. We'll go you through to midday. And where do we start? We'll start with some goodies, okay? Because Bigo Cola is changing the game by giving away free cash. Now we're introducing the Bigo Cola Scan and Win promo. 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We've got three shops in Edum. Now, opposite the Top Man Shoes, Edum Yawaho. Edum opposite Malcolm Yawaho. PZ Taxi Rankin. So, Max by Waho. And then there's goodies on goodies. Because Betway is 10 years and we're saying it is your 10 as well. Mm-hmm. Now, we once you're betting on the World Cup games, because it's a World Cup season, oh, you also go video scratch and win and get some big money for your side. 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We're windy. 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We're regulated by the Gaming Commission of Ghana. Bet responsibly. And you know the only way to get way more has to be with Betway.
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1: This advert is FDA approved.
2: If you say, Sammy Malaria, ne can me one.
3: I can just say, and that Lawson Herbal Mixer, so Edison Kunimu, when I'm yapa. We born with the Umiano Cra one Teshe, and so a Chileno, Nayan Ya, Afe, Malaria, Coco, Afetukum, woman, who, what post are you?
2: I am a mint simutan, Shimipa, Nasa, dear, and Mikoto Jan Hunubisa,
3: and Messo de Bancha, Bumumua, Lawson Herbal Mixer, a better in the Tama, what or cra.
2: And yes, a Lawson Herbal Mixer, Mammy, what Tommy, dear, met there was. Na wenu enye sika na mbe da wase
3: oh let us say in kind
2: eh uno no
3: ha o chibre benya me ko pedia brosesi a e wo pharmacy chemical na herbal shop bia be me o man from 0202675778 and then 0242133577 Lawson herbal mixer there e ho na ase e in kind.

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Sweden, Switzerland, Suzium, Turkey, USA, Uzbekistan, Uruguay, Ivory Coast. Let's play football.

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1: Sundays, your fun days to Adam's Kitchen Bar and Lounge.
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2: I didn't change your point.
0: Adam's Kitchen Bar and Lounge. It operates Monday to Sunday. Adam's Kitchen Bar and Lounge.

played a song request on X. Wendy Ishon says push formation. Okay, Elvis, and then B Sharp, and then Skyface. That was it a song? I feel like Obinaki can't listen, and then they just put it together. And as I played a song request on X, I played a song from Stone Boy Ozamina. So this afternoon, I'm asking you, what song best describes your mood for Ghana's match? And I'm much imaginable. Hey, 11 p.m. and I am down. Share a watch party. YFM is hosting the watch party. KSCU campus at 10:30 p.m. Ghana versus Panama. Why not? Guys, give me the prediction. Someone says Ghana will score one and Panama will score three. Hey, Akwetin Wedding. Akwetin Wedding. Anyway, let me know that song request X at Y1025 FM with the hashtag shouts on Y. And then you can send me your voice notes on 024-680-7545. 024-680-7545. 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We are also in Accra, Wager Old Barrier near the traffic lights. 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Signature Bath, we say making every bathroom a signature space. Some bathroom be all
about Umbrella's hey corruption. Yeah, anyways, I'm just joking. Make sure you text me, yeah, send me a voice note, 0246807545. Keep the voice note simple. I'm asking you, what song best describes your mood for Ghana's match? And catch me, yeah, best share it. Hey, best me chat bet, me chat bet, then the best me chat bet. It's more than me art, no. Why not best share Ghana? And up and now, I'm on catch him. You just tell me, okay, get interactive with us, XY1025FM, with the hashtag Shouts on Y. And let me know that song that you're listening to whilst we are playing today, okay? Let me know.

0: all tune into YFM. The show is Shout on Y, and this time we're going to talk about something interesting. For those of you that want to go study abroad, you want to work abroad, to send me say, Missy can buy it, Nam Gusuti or my Muha say, you know, your dreams are your Dawson. We are so many in this country. Missika and buy it. That's why we are still here. So we're going to talk about how easy it is to get outside the country through CenturyNet Consult. And so we have a handsome gentleman here. Good afternoon.
1: Good afternoon.
0: Hope you're good.
1: I'm very fine.
0: Okay, please introduce yourself. Let us know your name.
1: My name is Kingsford, a rep from CenturyNet Consult.
0: Okay, yes. Kingsford. Yes, in Tiena, I perceive to Sukwaino. We don't know what's up. We don't know how to go. Tell us. I think so far, for some time now, we've had a representative from CenturyNet coming here. So I'm sure our listeners have been hearing about CenturyNet. We've been hearing about CenturyNet. We have been talking about CenturyNet all the time. But let us know, what is CenturyNet all about?
1: Okay, so CenturyNet is a study abroad consultancy that is helping or have been helping students realize their study abroad dreams.
0: Okay.
1: Yes, seamlessly.
0: Okay.
1: So what we do is we assist you with all documentation, the right documentation legally,
0: okay,
1: for you to leave the country safe and sound.
0: Okay.
1: That's
0: okay.
1: What we do.
0: Okay, it's only school that CenturyNet can help me.
1: We have other opportunities too now.
0: Okay.
1: Now we have Canada conference too available.
0: Okay.
1: And we have work permit in Germany.
0: Okay.
1: So if you are looking for it to go to Germany to work legally,
0: okay,
1: you can come to CenturyNet Consult and we can assist you to get there.
0: Okay. Yes. But let's talk about the school part, because it looks like most of the students are interested in traveling abroad. Let's talk about that part.
1: Okay.
0: Yeah, hit you on it, baby. He found that ABM Pacific Square. He found that me to call. You mentioned the documentation.
1: Yeah.
0: What do I need? Just let us know everything we need to know.
1: Okay, so first of all, I know we have been coming on this platform. We have been talking about study abroad.
0: Yes, yes.
1: But, you know, the most important thing as an individual, if you have the plans of traveling outside, the main passport, the main document you're supposed to get is a passport.
0: Mm-hmm,
1: because you can't tell me you want to leave the country and you don't even have a passport.
0: Passport.
1: So the main or the primary document that you need is a passport.
0: Okay.
1: Then if you are an SHS leaver and you want to go in for your degree,
0: we'll
1: be needing your transcripts, we'll be needing your WASI certificate, we'll be needing your testimonial, your CV, and a personal statement.
0: Where is your CV?
1: Yes, please.
0: Okay.
1: You need a CV.
0: Okay.
1: Yes.
0: Okay.
1: So the personal statement is a detailed document that talks about yourself and why you choose to study in that country and your future plans. So, and yet, if we can assist you.
0: You can help with all of that.
1: We do that as well.
0: Okay, so what are some of the countries that we are looking at?
1: Okay, so we are looking at UK, Canada, Germany, Australia, China, and Spain. And we have Malta now. Yes, we have Malta too.
0: Nice. But Australia.
1: Yeah.
0: English, right?
1: Yeah.
0: Because I was wondering,
1: most of our partner schools
0: English speaking.
1: Yes, are English programs that are available that you can go in for. Yes, and even in Malta, their tuitions are being taught in English.
0: Okay.
1: And in our Germany schools as well.
0: Okay, so both scholarships.
1: Yes.
0: And then the other part where you can also decide to pay, you do both of that.
1: Yes,
0: okay. Okay. Into school for now. I know most people are looking to study abroad, so you can do that. But you mentioned that you also do the work aspect. If you want to go study, if you want to go work out there, you can also work on that. Or if you want to relocate, my brother.
1: Okay. So before I'll go to the working aspect, I would like to hammer on our intake that is ongoing.
0: Okay.
1: That's September for school.
0: Okay.
1: So if you have plans of studying this year in September, the doors are still open. Being it UK, Canada, Germany, please don't sit on your applications.
0: Okay.
1: Visit CenturyNet Consult and we are ready to assist you.
0: Okay.
1: You know, our main focus is for you to travel.
0: Okay.
1: Yeah.
0: Okay.
1: So sometimes when we see that our students are happy, we are also happy. That's what.
0: And we just have a few months to September, right?
1: Yes.
0: We have
1: We have also
0: let's say 3 months max.
1: Yes, mostly that is the period of work. Okay. So if you are able to speak to us within this time, this period, we can
0: fast.
1: So and I'll speak on Germany as okay. well. Yeah, so now Central Net Consult has been able to secure a work permit from Germany.
0: Okay.
1: So this work permit is a document that allows you to work in Germany legally.
0: Okay.
1: So it's an open document.
0: Okay.
1: So when you get that document and you get to Germany, mm-hmm. If you are with the health sector, you can apply. Okay. No stress.
0: So yes. You're going to give the permits, but then you can apply for any kind of job you're looking for.
1: Yes, yes, okay. It's an open job market, let me say that way. So okay. Let's say if you are with a construction, provided you have your documents when you're in Germany and you are working, you don't have any reasons to
0: Okay. So you were going to talk about the work. Okay, that's the work that you talked about. Okay. What else do we need to know about? I know you also do the master's program aside the students that are leaving to do their degree programs. Yeah, yeah. I know you also do the master's program as well. So how is that also?
1: Okay, so with a master's program, if you are done with your first degree year and you want to travel outside the country, mm-hmm. we'll be needing documents like first of all the passport.
0: Okay.
1: We'll be needing your transcripts, both from your SHS and mm-hmm. your degree as well.
0: Okay.
1: We'll need your certificates from your degree.
0: Mm-hmm.
1: We'll need recommendation letters.
0: Mm-hmm.
1: We'll need a CV.
0: Okay.
1: And we'll need a personal statement, as like I said.
0: So it's almost the same as the almost, degree programs. Okay. But then before we get to the financial aspect of it, because anytime we talk about traveling, the first thing we talk about is ASICA. Mm-hmm. So ASICA, but before we talk about that particular aspect, do you advise people on what specifically to do? Like, let's say I want to travel to a specific country, some of the schools available, do you give advice on those things, like the best option for people that want to travel?
1: Okay, so when you come to Central Net Consult, we don't just apply for schools. That's why we call ourselves Central Net Consult.
0: Okay.
1: We have a section that we call the assessment.
0: Okay.
1: Yeah, so it's like a guidance hub.
0: Okay.
1: When you come, we interview you, we get to know your aspirations.
0: Okay.
1: But you know, sometimes someone has the aspirations, but the budget.
0: Anyhow.
1: Yes. So we advise, you can go for this country with same course you want to do.
0: Okay.
1: With same certificate that is also like recognize.
0: Mm-hmm.
1: So if the person takes this advice and he or she feels it's okay, then so we advise.
0: Okay.
1: We can also bring in our advice for the person to also pick up.
0: Yes. Okay. Someone is asking about the Canada conference. Also,
1: Okay, so we have Canada conference.
0: Okay.
1: Yeah, so with that, I'll prefer the person visits our office.
0: Okay.
1: Then we
0: you talk about it personally.
1: Yes, detailed. Okay. Yes, okay. Please.
0: So let's look at the financial parts now.
1: Okay.
0: Because maybe I am for free and I said to say metome and assessment.
1: Okay, so the most amazing part is Central Net Consult, our services are not that
0: expensive.
1: Yes,
0: okay.
1: Yes. And we have payment plans as well. Yeah, so when you come to the office and we speak to you, we can have a payment plan.
0: Okay.
1: That is, we can make payments. We start with work. When we are done, then you make the next payment.
0: Okay.
1: Yeah, so we have that flexibility to us for.
0: Okay, that is great. So I think that's all for the school.
1: Yes,
0: and
1: with the school, Germany at the moment is running no tuition fee.
0: Oh.
1: Yes.
0: Okay.
1: So if you are looking at studying in Germany and you want to travel this year, come to Central Net Consult.
0: 0%.
1: Yes, yes, no tuition fee.
0: Oh, that's nice.
1: Germany.
0: That's nice.
1: In some of our partner schools that we have secured at the moment.
0: Okay, see, Pastor Central Net Consult, where can we find you? How can we reach you? Let us know.
1: Okay, so Central Net Consult is in Santase. When you get to Santase Station,
0: mm-hmm.
1: you ask for the post office. So just at the post office, you see a big signpost that's direct to our office.
0: Okay.
1: And also, if you are coming and you want to call us,
0: mm-hmm.
1: Our numbers are 0545-130-0650.
0: Okay.
1: 0545-130-0650.
0: Okay.
1: And 0537594408.
0: Okay.
1: 0537594408. 4408.
0: Okay.
1: Yes. So any of these numbers you can call and yes, okay. We are ready to assist.
0: Okay.
1: Yes.
0: We just say what's the answer? It's CentureNet Consult.
1: CentureNet Consult.
0: It's CentureNet Consult. Thank you so much for coming in. Thank you so much for coming in.
1: Thank you very much. Thank you very much for having me too.
0: Have a nice day.
1: Thank you very much.

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What song best describes your mood for Ghana's match today? Let me know. And someone is asking for Olele by Kwejo Trillion. I'll play that very soon. You can also send me your voice note on 024-680-7545. 024-680-7545. That's Stone Boy on there with Ozamena. Anyway, it's time to strike out malaria with the award-winning herbal medicine in Ghana and across Africa. 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Today is Wednesday, right? 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
3: Malaria.

is Panama, and so we are playing a lot of songs that has to do with the Black Stars, that has to do with the World Cup, and so we have a new music from Natty Muffin featuring Kweku Sika. The song is for Black Stars, so this is a Black Star song. Make sure you're listening to us while you're watching the football match today.

So just a few minutes to 2:30 p.m. Ivan will be coming through with the Y Sports updates. Drive of Your Life will be coming through with DJ Bongo, DJ Koda in the evening. In the evening, we have Y Lounge and the shows go on and on. I played a song request on X. Bucks Game Billion says, good afternoon. Please play me Olele by Kwejo Trillion. I played that song. You can also let me know the song you're listening to. Whilst Ghana is playing against Panama today. This person says, hi, I'm Samuel from Airport Runabout. Please, I want a song from Nasi for Ghana Black Star.

As and please, that's my request. I think I'll play this song. So yes, this is the song Nasi Yadeba Black Stars World Cup Anthem. Which year was this? Anyway, in a few minutes, Ivan will be coming through, and then I'll

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Many restaurants inside Atasamans, as well as Buakwa. Three other joints, Apatropa Station, Pokukrum Station, as well as Nyanche Nyinase Station. One also up inside Bantama. Yeah, Bantama. Right on the police station stretch, you'll find Adam's Kitchen there. 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

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You know the Wednesday's edition of Pick Your Brain is for our ladies, right? You know that, right? You know. Hey, girl. Clack it. One of the funniest stuff ever, I tell you that. Anyways,

What's that one thing you find attractive in a man? One thing you find attractive in a man. Is it his teeth? How rich he is? How caring he is? Or how hardworking he is? Or how handsome he is? I think you're confused. Yeah. But you have to pick one, though. You have to pick one. What's that one thing you find attractive in a man? Yeah. Maybe it's his beard, though. Beard gang. Yeah. Maybe it's hair. Maybe I owe the upper sand to Sakura. Open on. Open the heading good for home. Shrink, shrink, shrink, shrink. Come on, come on. And how do you pay your money? Your film, sir. Anyways, let me know what you think. Yeah, what's that one thing you find attractive in a man? Pick your brain. We'll get to the phone lines in the next hour, all right? The drive of your life right here on Y103.

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0: Yo, Charlie, this be your boy YP back up here, aka Mother Semano. It's all about the high school rave. High school leavers, you know, I'm on Puli up at Safari Gardens, 27 June. P-Nation, man, but many of us are also coming. Mom ran a man, coach here, party, I'm at the high school rave, 27 June, that was Safari Gardens. Mother Semano, pick.
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your brain. And the post is up already on X. That is at Y1025FM. That's the first post you'll find on the page, right, on the profile. Head on there. And then we're asking our ladies this evening, what's that one thing you find attractive in a man? Yeah, what's that one thing you find attractive in a man? Is it his teeth? Is it how rich he is? How caring he is? How hardworking he is? Or how handsome he is? Let me know at Y1025FM later on. Later on we'll activate the phone lines as well. 0246-807-545. Your voice notes are welcome as well. Yeah, just come through. Y1025FM. This is the drive of your life.

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1: Sunday's your fun days with Adam's Kitchen Bar and
2: Lounge. Hey, you be yeah, you know, till the last hour. And you're in San Adriani.
1: I didn't change your point.
0: Adam's Kitchen Bar and Lounge. Operating Monday to Sunday. Adam's Kitchen Bar and Lounge. 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

finish before Google House. Yes. Love Ghana, man. But yeah, you just see it. Me, my own just come. My own just enter studio. So I get one already, but I just wanted. I wanted a green, though. I wanted a green. I couldn't get it, so I may do with a yellow like that.

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Edum, inside Edum, right upstate the Top Man Shoes. And I'm seeing Edum there. We'll be upstate the Melcom, right at the PZ Taxi Ranch. 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

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Make sure you're choosing made in Ghana Malta Guinness right now. Charlie, you need to protect local businesses. So you should choose the made in Ghana ones. You're creating and saving jobs. You're supporting the Ghanaian industry, boosting economic growth, showing national pride. And then, you know, you can get in touch with us but in case anything happen, all right? So get your made in Ghana mold today, all right? It comes in a sleek JJ can. A slim sano. Yes, yeah. Slim take. Oh, jeez.

0: You've been incredible on the show today. Thank you so much for keeping your dials clipped to your biggest urban Y1025 fan, man. I don't know what happened to her, man, because I'm so confused, though. But yeah, we'll see what happens. But make sure you're catching us, and make sure we're watching these games together, right? Come through, let's watch it, let's enjoy it, okay? Have a great one.
1: Charlie, I stress.
2: Oh, senior, what be the issue?
1: Bro, another one caught up in a game. I nearly get them this time. Charlie, the over 1.5 messed me up.
2: Oh, Charlie, sorry. But wait, you don't get refund for your loss?
1: Nah, bro, that thing's half day. You hear some before?
2: Yeah, soccer bets they do. Them they call them soccer chance.
1: Ah, Charlie, you sure?
2: Oh, but why I for lie you? Just make your stake on 10 plus games with odds of 1.30 or more. And when it's all, you will get your stake back times 3. Come see my bets.
1: Hey Charlie, this be interesting, oh.
2: I know, right?
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0: 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A brew ho. 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One phone numbers. A 0248 86 50 46 and a 0265 70 70 70.
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0: 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Now just you know why. Say as I saw a meton, then show us you.
5: It make I pass
0: as a clay bisa. It's not ancient wawa tantan time.
5: Number saying,
0: me fre Alaska Star Enterprise and Omni Chemical, a bit treaty, yeah, edit 3D epoxy and wallpapers, a bit design, yeah, 100 miles 50. And then I'm a soon cried a woman more. I come a digging for guess you.
5: Now, one more important.
0: Alaska Star Enterprise. Oh, Masiedum. Prudential Plaza. Opposite to Hua. Akranso. Tiptoe Lane. Opposite Circle Mall. And Wakaishi. And next comes the animal. I am Benny MTTD. For 0200 281 080. And now 0248 315

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0: Yo, Charlie, this be your boy YP back up here, aka Mother Semano. It's all about the high school rave. High school leavers in our moon pulley up our Safari Gardens, 27 June. Pination me about mini abusumasuka. Mumrani Makoshi, a party, my dear chin, where high school rave, 27 June, our Safari Gardens, Mother Semano.
1: 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Amuzu garlic bitters. A preventive body weakness. Obu ha ahwon mene wane so. Amuzu garlic bitter dilate the arteries. E bie bie intini mu mamoja. E die fuseni yepa. Amuzu garlic bitter support the pancreas. Amuzu garlic bitter pancreas unya dene mu didia. E kotretre sugar. Now glucose level no but so te mass o sugar e ba normal amuzu garlic bitters improves vision obu wa ni pressure was with the man dey hunu wo

When you are most like you know, my friends, when you know, I wish you know, when you are here, pa. Amuzu garlic bitters prevent palpitation. Nipa biya home, by incessant home, no, e was to be brace, compare amuzu garlic nenum. 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Now wada. 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

to Adaroma. Ma Obien, you know, IFM 10 to Nasi, Mr. Remo. I name a classroom, say, we are live. I

yeah, yeah, yeah. I na make I must say, baby, check Kibo, no. Kibo for some catch, I must say. I England match now, every. If I check Kibo, I'm over. Kibo for us, I'm a say, any more diagro be. I spin and win. When you're spotty, bear to spin and win. When you keep up, Gary, spin and win. Mr. Mobia, Edna, YFM 410, and I saw that, Roma.

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0: Queens. Yeah, say your boy. So please, can we give a hand of applause to YFM, starting with KSTU Business School, NISLC, and a couple of my to me, yeah, Ejuma Wenyina. And then, Yenikibo 4 Baba Dia Gokaka. Meaning some boys no be a pekibo Gary. Met me the lie when you die a day. Acho. Put me any of my pemami, I met your lie when you die. So we have a Kibo representative here. Only a bedding come up a crabby. Please join us. Let us know what's up. When I jam in the food like a shizzy. Yeah, it's not a video, so just tell us something.
1: Yeah, yeah. Yeah.
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1: All right, Kumasi, are we here? KSTU, are we here? All right, so my name is William, and I work with Kibo Ghana. I'm the marketing person in Kumasi and Ashanti region. So everything about Kibo marketing, I'm the one in charge. Okay. I mentioned that my name is William and I work with Kibo Ghana. I'm in Kumasi and I'm in charge of everything marketing Kibo Ghana, right? That is what I do. Now you meet us on the market, you see me. On campuses as we are here tonight, you are seeing me, right? And on the street as you meet us, you will see me. So anywhere you see Kibo Ghana in the market, you meet me there. That is what we do. But tonight we are here for Ghana March, right? And what we are trying to do is that everybody who is seated here tonight will have a bite of our product tonight. Yeah. That is what we are going to do. So, intermittently, what we are going to do is that we'll be giving you Kibo Gari. And we have all the flavors here tonight. Talk about our coconut, we have it here. We have our 4-in-1 here. We have our strawberry flavor here also with us. We came with Kibo Shito. And surprisingly, I will announce to you that we have Kibo Gari and Shito attached also on the market. That is Gashit. We've launched that. That is on the market, people. So you can meet us on the market and buy them. Go to the street and buy them. Go to the malls and get them. Go to the shops and get them. And when you visit us in our warehouses, we have them also there. And tonight, what we are saying is that we are creating the excitement here on campus. And whoever is seated here, those who are not here yet, please call them. Ask them to come in their numbers because we came with a lot of Gary on campus tonight, making sure that everybody seated here have a bite of it. And it's going out for free. We are not selling them. So please come in your numbers and enjoy Gary tonight.
0: Thank you so much, Mr. Williams. Do you know you bear my father's name? My father is late. Oh, come on, guys. Come on. Come on. My dad is Mr. Williams. My dad is also Mr. Williams. Okay.
1: Hi.